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The sound which creates a new dimension. This is a new style of music.

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0: it's me. What's up, baby? I'm sorry, listen, I'm gonna be late tonight, so don't stay up and wait for me, okay?
1: Where are you?

on a warm summer's evening, on a train bound for nowhere, I met up with a gambler. We were both too tired to sleep, so we took turns of staring out the window at the darkness, till boredom overtook us.